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I said, excuse me, you're a hell of a guy. I mean, my, you like pelican fly. I mean, you're so shy when I love in your tie. You like slicker than a guy with a thing on his eyes. Whoa, yes I did, yes I did. Somebody please tell the mood of F.I.S. I am Nicki Minaj, I'm mad from dudes.

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0: I knew it, I knew you. I remembered I loved you. Came back when it mattered, I saw you. Die besten Hits von heute.

They say the holy water's watered down, and this town's lost its faith. Our colors will fade eventually, so if our time is running out, day after day, we'll make the mundane a masterpiece. Oh my, my, oh my, my love, I take one look at you, you're taking me out.